turns slowly. It's hard to say that I'd rather stay awake when I'm asleep, because my dreams are bursting at the seams.

let's get the party started. See you at the bar, you was hardly talking. That's when I knew that your heart was scarring. Friends to lovers need a part to star in. Like, wait, babe, let me ask.

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Listen to the mariachi play at midnight. Are you with me? Are you with me?

0: Saludos a Alejandro Bartuano, Ruti Alfaro, René Alvarado, Mayel Herrera, Itiel, Carlos Morán, Adriana Segovia, Tiger Loki, Emilio Delgado, Ana Yancy García.
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0: Juan Agustiniani, saludos. La gente del WhatsApp.
2: Hey, Em, it's Paul. I was listening to the album. Good fucking luck. You're on your own.

0: and roll is king.
1: Rock and roll is king.
0: Ooh, yeah.
1: Electric Light Orchestra.
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1: 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El mismo año que Kings. Recordemos Come Dancing.